0: 6 o'clock, Triple Play. Hi, I'm Jim Berry, and today is World Afro Day. And we are celebrating three cool artists that had the best, like Chaka Khan. Known as the Queen of Funk, her wild, voluminous mane became an instantly recognizable signature of her 1970s and 80s style. It is Chaka, Chaka, Chaka Khan with I Feel For You.
1: Chaka, Chaka, Chaka, Chaka Khan. Chaka Khan. Chaka Khan. Chaka Khan. Chaka Khan. Let me...

United States with Chaka Khan. I feel for you. I'm Jim Barry, and today we have a triple play of course that had the best froze because it is World Afro Day. How about Prince? Before his signature Purple Rain curls, he rocked an immaculate, perfectly rounded afro on his 1979 self-titled album cover and early television performances, like on American Bandstand. Prince had one heck of a fro. Here's Purple Rain, Cool 105.

Denver's greatest hits with Purple Rain. That is Prince. I'm Jim Berry, and it's time to wrap up our World Afro Day Triple Play with our last cool artist that we're featuring that had one heck of a fro. That would be Lenny Kravitz. During his early career and Mama Set era, he sported a prominent retro afro that paid homage to the classic 1970s rock aesthetics.

0: Cool 105, Denver's Greatest Hits with American Woman. That is Lenny Kravitz wrapping up today's World Afro Day Triple Play. Three cool artists that had the best. By the way, there was others that we could have included, like Michael Jackson and really the entire Jackson 5, Marvin Gaye, Ludacris, Lauryn Hill of the Fugees, and many, many more. I'm Jim Barry. Make sure you join me tomorrow for Working Parents Day, because we have a triple play of cool artists that definitely are.
1: 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A crash eastbound on the Boulder Turnpike approaching 104th Church Ranch is blocking the left main line lane and the left shoulder. The left express lane and right lanes are getting by. Backups start around Wadsworth. 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I'm Dave O'Brien with traffic on Cool 105.
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0: Time to go rolling in the deep as we kick off this big block of Denver's greatest hits with Adele. There's

0: Denver's greatest hits was Summer of 69. That is Brian Adams. I am Jim Berry. So by now you've heard how many local listeners we keep giving cash to. And you're wondering, Jim, how do I get my share? Well, it's pretty easy. Just listen each and every hour all day, starting at 6 in the morning with Melissa Moore, to get qualified. If you get qualified, well, then you're in to win that day's $500 in cool cash, just like Denise Gonzalez did earlier, like Chris Lopez did yesterday, and like last week, Sarah, Ann, Marla, Lawrence, and Jason all won, too. We've had fun giving away tons and tons of cash. Why don't you get your share? Make sure you're listening tomorrow starting at 6 in the morning and each and every hour all day long to get qualified to win your share of all that cool cash with a cool cash blast. All right, that's going to do it for me. I am out the door to enjoy my very cool evening. That's going to be nice for once. Make sure you stay healthy, stay cool, and as always, choose to be happy. So we can talk again tomorrow on Whoop Whoop Hump Day.
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1: Cool 105 traffic. 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A crash eastbound on the Boulder Turnpike approaching 104th Church Ranch is blocking the left main line lane and the left shoulder. The left express lane and right lanes are getting by. 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
1: Well, very good morning. It is 5:59 here at Cool 105. Happy you're hanging out on this Wednesday morning, September 16th. Feels like we are now officially in the middle of September. So if you're like, where did September go? I don't think you're alone. I woke up this morning going, what? What? The month is halfway over, but the nice thing is starting to feel a little bit like fall, like that cool air coming in at night, and yeah, kind of liking it here. All right, coming up this hour, I think you're going to like this too. Another cue to call for Cool Cash Blast, $500 given away this afternoon with Jim Barry. So listen for that. We do start the cue to calls and get you qualified starting in the 6 o'clock hour in the morning, which is really, really nice. All right, let's jump into some of those hot topics going on right now here at Cool 105. Well, the diesel prices here in Colorado are high. They're $5.87 a gallon, but nationally diesel is running at $6.27 a gallon. Now, even though not a lot of cars are using diesel, if you think about it, it is trucks. It is the trucks hauling your supplies to the stores. It's the trucks taking the groceries to the stores. It is the farm equipment. So yes, diesel prices affect us. You know, even though I don't drive a diesel and maybe you don't either, you're still ending up paying for it. That is for sure. Well, if you woke up and you were like, God, kind of smells smoky out there. Smells a little like fall, but with smoke. Well, smoke for Wyoming and Montana wildfires are drifting into Colorado, and they say it's causing a smoky smell, but not really impacting the air quality. So I guess that's the good news on this side of it. Well, first we had the Bears moving into the metro area. Now what's here? Oh, just a little old mountain lion. It was a young male mountain lion spotted in a tree in Westminster. And I love it. They said they moved him to an area west of Castle Rock. So he moved on down south. And when you go to a Broncos game, I want you to go to section 130 and look around for a beer machine. All right, this is kind of cool. Empower Field at Mile High is debuting beer vending machines using this smart serve technology. They're basically the first in the country to use this. Yes, you've got to have an ID, but just like you see coffee machines, now I guess the cup drops and it starts filling you up with beer. I'm like, well, that's actually kind of cool, especially when you think about the fact that, do you want to stand in line for a beer, or do you want to just put your ID and some money in the vending machine and get a beer? All right, hot topics, cool.

0: Cool 105, Denver's greatest hits. Melissa Moore in the morning. It is 6:09. Happy to have you hanging out here. Hey, this was exciting news I just saw, Producer Dixon.
1: What's that?
0: Our 6 o'clock qualifier yesterday for the cool cash, $500, Denise Gonzalez of Denver.
1: Oh yeah, the big cool cash blast winner yesterday. We're super psyched for the 6 a.m. club.
0: Yeah, the 6 a.m. club. We've had a lot of winners from this hour. Have you noticed that?
1: I feel like it's out of our 4 hours, It seems to be our luckiest hour.
0: I feel like that says enough. Like maybe normally if you were like me, I would be like snooze. But maybe this will encourage you. Like, you know what? Fine. I'm going to get up with Melissa Moore and I'm going to do this thing, get qualified for the money, because you just never know.
1: I'd say might as well try it out, right?
0: Yeah, what would you do with $500? I mean, if I Venmo'd you right now $500, what would you do with that money?
1: Honestly, I think maybe go clothes shopping. I feel like it's been a while since I've gotten like some new, nicer, you know, more professional type clothes. So all right, let's go clothes shopping.
0: Go clothes shopping. Look at you. I like that. That's a new answer. All right. Denver weather. Nice cool start to the day. I love how it's starting to feel like fall. 53 in Elizabeth, 54 here at Cool 105 in Lone Tree, and Channel 7's Lisa Hidalgo with your first check of weather.
2: Good morning, Colorado. Well, things are warming up a bit from low 70s yesterday to low 80s today. Pretty seasonal for this time of year. We will see a chance for more scattered storms this afternoon, and especially tonight could see some wet conditions, especially over the western half of the state. Have a great day. I'm Denver 7 Chief Meteorologist Lisa Hidalgo.
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3: 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We're dealing with the crash westbound I-70 approaching York. It's inside that tunnel. They were tying up a couple lanes. Looks like they're starting to get out of traffic, but we're already jammed back to Colorado Boulevard. 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I'm Aaron O'Neill with traffic on Cool 105.
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105, Denver's greatest hits. Melissa Moore in the morning. Happy to have you hanging out. Wednesday morning, cue to call for that cool cash still coming up. Yeah, yesterday's winner. Qualified right here in the 6 o'clock hour. Could happen for you too. Big question I want you to ponder coming up next.

0: 105, Denver's greatest hits. Melissa Moore in the morning. It is 6:25. Cool Cash, cue to call. It has not happened yet, so you know that's coming up here in the next few minutes. So I've got a little would you rather, because we know we've had a lot of bears just coming down from the mountains, coming from the foothills, wherever they're coming from, and they're ending up in people's backyards. Then the story in the news last night was about this mountain lion ended up in a couple's yard there in Westminster. They had to get it removed and taken. So would you rather have a bear or a mountain lion to deal with in your yard?
1: I'm going to go with bear.
0: You are?
1: Yes, and that's... I'm not saying this is necessarily true, but to me, I feel like I could outrun a bear versus a mountain lion's going to catch me. So from just like, that's where my brain went this
0: morning.
1: Okay.
0: Yeah. Okay. It's funny because I would have said a bear too. You know, I love our Colorado bears, and look, they're way faster than they look. They can move.
1: True.
0: They can move. Neither, but there's something about, there was years and years ago, I was living in Florida and doing this morning show, and they brought in a Florida panther, very much like a mountain lion.
1: Okay.
0: Okay, this guy is big old guy with tats all over him. He looks like a fair carny, all right? Yeah. He comes walking in with this Florida panther, and it's got chains around his neck. He's got his arm, like, all tatted up, wrapped in chains. And he walks that cat in, and I'm telling you, I've never been scared before like that. That cat looked at me, and I mean, its paws were giant, and I felt like I was going to be its meal. And he's like, do you want to come over and take a picture? And I was like, I can't. Like,
1: no,
0: I was so, like, just fear. I was frozen in fear. Like, it looked so soft, and you know me being the animal lover that I am. All I wanted was to kiss it on the head and be like, good kitty, good kitty, good kitty. But that thing walked in and went rawr, and I was like, I about wet myself. I was like, nope.
1: I hate to say it, but if Melissa Moore is afraid or doesn't want to go up to an animal, that probably means it's the scarier of the two.
0: Right.
1: Let's be honest.
0: Right.
1: So.
0: And I think the other thing with mountain lions is, especially here in Colorado, how they stalk you. Like,
1: yes.
0: If you're out hiking and they're like following you. No, I'm with you. I take the bear. You can always weigh in too. 303-504.

0: Shin, scream out.
1: Oh, my God. Are you serious?
2: 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And you're in the running for today's Cash Blast of $500.

0: ready to get qualified for $500 in cool cash this afternoon. Let's go to Amy in Brighton. Good morning.
1: Hello there.
0: Hello. This is the lucky hour, by the way, if you haven't heard about it.
1: Yay. It is now.
0: Sure is. Yeah, yesterday's winner was from the 6 o'clock hour. So I'm telling you, we've had a lot of winners from this hour, Amy. And congratulations. You're caller 10. You're qualified for the cash.
1: Nice. Yay. Thank you.
0: You are so welcome. What would you do with some of that money? What are you thinking?
1: I'm trying to take a trip to Arizona for the Denver Bronco Arizona game.
0: Ooh, that would be awesome. I love that.
1: Yes.
0: All right. I like how you're thinking here, Amy. Well, listen, big congratulations getting qualified. Just tell me what station has your cash and your favorite way to wake up.
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105, Denver's greatest hits. Now, I feel like this is the song we need. You know, if you're having trouble getting up, the coffee hasn't kicked in yet, you're like, all right, I can do it. Got a little Cool in the Gang here from Cool 105 on this Wednesday morning. Here you go. Stand up. Do that booty shake.

0: 105, Denver's greatest hits. That is the song I felt like we needed this morning. Nicole just texted me. She said, perfect song, Melissa. This made my day. You are welcome. I was like, you know what? We need this song on this Wednesday. Let's do it right here. Cool 105. Denver weather. All right. What kind of day are we going to have today? It's 54 in Parker, 54 here at Cool 105 in Lone Tree. Checking in that forecast with Channel 7's Lisa Hidalgo.
1: Good morning, Colorado, and happy Wednesday. We are in for a warmer day today. We were in the low 70s yesterday. Today's going to be about 10 degrees warmer. You'll see some low 80s, but pretty seasonal for this time of year. Starting off with a partly cloudy sky, we'll see some increasing clouds and a better chance for some scattered storms and showers later today and tonight with potentially some heavier rain, especially up in through the mountains over the next couple of days. Have a great day. I'm Denver 7 Chief Meteorologist Lisa Hidalgo.
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2: Cleared up that earlier wreck. We had westbound I-70 at York. Traffic's running a little heavy from Colorado getting through that central tunnel. 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It is awfully crowded early out here. Southbound 225 really backed up. Iliff getting the Yosemite and South.

0: 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I'm Aaron O'Neill with traffic on Cool 105.
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5: When you're in Colorado, we are well aware and knowledgeable about the JonBenet Ramsey murder. I mean, you think how many years ago that happened? Well, there's a new movie about it coming out, and I've got the scoop. Melissa's Celebrity Scoop just met us away here at Cool 105.

0: 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Melissa Moore in the morning.
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3: Well, we in here in Colorado are intimately familiar with the whole JonBenet Ramsey case. I mean, it happened, get this, Christmas night of 1996. So think about that. So there's a new movie coming out on Netflix called The Murder of JonBenet Ramsey. It's coming out on December 10th. Melissa McCarthy is playing the mom, Clive Owens the dad. I saw a picture of it, and Melissa McCarthy looks just like Patsy Ramsey. It was just so bizarre to see the picture. And just to think back to the case, I mean, this was on the front page of the Denver newspapers every day. This is all we talked about for a while, so it's going to be interesting to see what their take is on the whole story. Well, across the pond, Meghan Markle, this is why they call it the Sussex Circus over there in the UK. So her kids are out of school. They decide it's a security problem because of the pickup lane and all of that. Security's like, we can't get to the kids fast enough. So they pull the kids out of that school. They go to a new school. Well, now already a problem at the new school because apparently her personal phone number was leaked in a school something where other parents were able to see it. So it was leaked in the WhatsApp chat for the school parents. And then one of them took a picture of it. And I don't know if they posted it or what happened, but now her phone number's out there and they're saying it's another security concern for them. Well, apparently Prince William is concerned about the whole circus that's going on with his brother, Prince Harry and Meghan Markle. But he and his dad, King Charles, do agree that they do not represent the royal family. Talking about Prince Harry and Meghan Markle. Kevin Costner appears to have a new love in his life. And I mean, not a surprise. He's Kevin Costner. The woman's 30 years younger than him. So he's 71. She is a lifestyle coach, whatever that is. She's 40 years old. They were spotted going to the grocery store together. And I love this. This is what the reporter did. They said, ooh, they bought a cereal together, grapefruit juice, steaks, and vegetables. I'm like, oh, how sucky would that be to be at the grocery and know somebody writing down exactly what you're eating? And Tom Cruise, we saw him at the game with Taylor Swift, the Broncos-Chiefs game. And it's like, why are we seeing Tom Cruise? Well, he's also on the cover of GQ magazine. Obviously, it's a little publicity stunt for Tom Cruise. And he's talking about how intense he is to work with. He said, and I guess Glenn Powell, if you remember who was in Maverick with him, Tom Cruise made him a 6-hour instructional video all about the history of movie making, everything he's learned, and he gives it to younger actors. I'm like, that's a little intense. And that's what's going on for Melissa's Celebrity Scoop at Cool 105.

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1: Well, straight up 7 o'clock right now. Very good Wednesday morning to you. Hard to believe we are in the middle of the month already. It is September 16th. Happy to have you hanging out here at Cool 105. Coming up this hour, your chance of $500. $500. It's not earmarked for anything. It's just bonus money. Your boss walks in and says, you know what? You are so stellar at doing your job. Here's $500. First, we would all be shocked, wouldn't we? But hey, what would you do with the money? That's what I want you to think about. Listen for that cool cash cue to call. Be caller 10 when you hear it. That's how you get qualified. Nice and easy, and only local winners right here at Cool 105. Also coming up this hour, four-pack of tickets to Anderson Farms. They've got their big terror in the corn thing going on. That is the prize for the know-it-all. That is 727. All right, let's jump into some hot topics brought to you by our friends at the Wings Credit Union.
2: I wish you would step back from that. My
1: no, you don't get to do that. Nope, you don't get to do that. All right, that's where I was like, whoopsie. That's what song's coming up, though. Little jumper for you. All right, so let's jump into some of those hot topics. So first, if you feel like you've been smelling smoke a lot lately, there is a reason. So smoke from Wyoming and Montana wildfires are coming in here to the Denver metro area. So we've got the colder temperatures. You have that smoke going on. But they say it's not really impacting the air quality, so that is good. I'll tell you what's impacting, I think, all of our pocketbooks is, boy, does that sound like a grandma term, the pocketbooks. All right, all of our wallets, whatever we want to call it. The diesel price is here in Colorado, so it's $5.87 a gallon, and nationally they're saying it's over $6 a gallon for diesel. And I think what a lot of people don't realize in this story I was reading kind of broke it down is like, look, this affects farmers. So if farmers' prices go up, our prices go up. This affects trucking. It affects all these things. Yeah, it does hit us right where it counts. Big cha-ching, speaking of money, so there's a Denver entrepreneur, and he created this Peppa Pig AI chatbot. I'm like, what? He only created it like a year ago. Sold it for $70 million. The guy works right here in Denver, 10 employees. Hopefully they're all getting a chunk of that one. And remember back the big winner, the Powerball jackpot, it was a little over $1 billion. Well, that winner has come forward and just claimed the prize in Illinois, which was some good news. And finally, if you're like, ooh, what colors are going to be in next year? Like, what are we thinking? Well, Sherwin-Williams just came out with their color of 2027. It is a yellowish green, and it's creatively called celery, in case you want to jump on that trend. And that's what's going on. Your hot topics at Cool 105.

0: Little White Snake for you on this Wednesday morning here from Cool 105. Looks like a nice start to the day. 55 here in Lone Tree at Cool 105. 55 also in Aurora. Coming up this hour, 727. Know-it-all question of the day. Four-pack of tickets to Anderson Farms. That is a lot of fun, especially when they do the terror and the corn, and you're out there with Lalani, who seriously screams. Like, you say boo, and she screams. It's hysterical. So she's going to be out there with you Saturday night, September 26th. So we've got a four-pack of tickets for that coming up here in just a few minutes. Let's check in now. Channel 7's Lisa Hidalgo.
1: Good morning, Colorado. Well, things are warming up a bit from low 70s yesterday to low 80s today. Pretty seasonal for this time of year. We will see a chance for more scattered storms this afternoon, and especially tonight could see some wet conditions, especially over the western half of the state. Have a great day. I'm Denver 7 Chief Meteorologist Lisa Hidalgo.
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2: Got a new crash working southbound 225 just north of Yosemite. 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It's going to be blocking up the left lane in the shoulder area in there, so keep to the right side of the highway. We're jammed back to Iliff, and right now about 25 minutes on that drive. You could use the dam road this morning. That's already heavy heading on down to Cherry Creek High School. 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I'm Aaron O'Neill with traffic on Cool 105.
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0: 105, Denver's greatest hits. Melissa Moore in the morning. I love that song by Katy Perry. All I can picture is, I think it was the cartoon movie Madagascar, and you know, the big wig, and I don't know, you know, one of those things you watch with your kids when they're little. Cool Cash Blast, your cue to call coming up this hour. Get you qualified for $500 and just a few minutes away too from our know-it-all question of the day. All right, Producer Dixon, I got some questions for you about sports.
1: What you got for me today, okay, Melissa?
0: All right, so you know me. I'm more of the football girl. I admit that. I love our Broncos. I know a lot of Broncos stuff. And I know we're on the precipice of the Avs and the Nuggets starting. Is it this weekend that we're looking at kind of preseason stuff?
1: Yes, especially for the Avs. So they actually are going to get their preseason kicked off this Sunday, September 20th, at home against the Utah Mammoth.
0: Nice.
1: And then for the Nuggets, they actually don't get started in their preseason until October 4th. So we have a little bit longer to wait for the basketball season.
0: Okay. And then what was the big news? It was earlier this week. So we lost our GM for the Avs to the Nashville Predators, correct? Mm-hmm. And correct. Then Joe Sakic, who we love around here. I mean, how do you not love Joe? Joe steps into it, and now they're saying that he's just going to stay put.
1: So basically, originally, they were going to go do this big search. They were going to go try and find someone new to bring into the program. But I think everyone has agreed. Joe Sakic is doing a great job. He's okay with staying there. He's entirely enjoying the little bit more power and getting to decide things. So I think they're going to stick with him, and we'll just see what where Joe Sakic takes us.
0: Where do we think? What do we think? Is this going to be like one of those amazing seasons again for the Avs? Are you afraid to say it? You're always afraid.
1: Know me.
0: You know. Yeah, I should
1: with the Avs, I don't like to break superstition. So we'll see.
0: Oh, my.

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1: I'm a cool 105 know-it-all.
2: Know-it-all of the day.
0: Let's find out. With the cool know-it-all question of the day.
3: Well, it is 7:27 weekday mornings right around this time. Some days I run a little late, I admit it. We do the cool know-it-all question of the day. 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We're doing a big Ghoul 105 night. Lalani's up there Saturday night, September 26th. There's nobody funnier to go through a haunted house, just something scary than Lalani. She's like a three-year-old, and she loses her marbles every year, and then she signs up. 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What do you think it is? 65% of Americans say they do this to be healthy. If you've never tried the Cool 105 Know-It-All or you're new to Cool 105, welcome. The phone number to call and guess is 303-504-0105. That is 303-504-0105. If you get an error message, just so you know, that is the same as a busy signal. We've got digital phones now. Don't even ask me what the difference is, but we've got digital phones. So when you get an error message or you're like, I was calling and it disconnected me, that's not us. All right, that's the old phone. 303-504-0105 for the Cool 105 Know-It-All question of the day.

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3: All right, it's know-it-all guess time. This is my favorite when we get to go through your guesses with you. All right, let's go to Broomfield. Good morning, Derek.
4: Morning.
3: Hello, there you are. Good morning to you. All right, Derek, here's the question again. 65% of Americans say they do this to be healthy. What do you think it is, Derek?
4: Exercise.
3: Yeah, that's a great one. I love that, yes. Are you a big exercise person, Derek?
4: Yes.
3: Oh, good for you. How often do you work out?
4: 4 times a week.
3: Daggone. Yeah, you're my new hero. Derek, it is a great guess, but not right. But thank you for trying.
4: Thank you.
3: Take care. Bye-bye. All right, in Littleton, it's my girl, Casey. Good morning.
5: Hey, I got through. Woo-woo.
3: Woo-woo. It's going to be a good week. You got through on the know-it-all. All right, Casey, 65% of Americans say they do this to be healthy. What do you think it is?
5: I'm going to say get plenty of sleep.
3: That is a great guess. That is, I feel like I never get enough. How about you?
5: Never, ever.
3: Yeah, I wish I could say I did. I just don't. Great guess, Casey, but it's not right. But thank you for trying.
5: All right, no worries.
3: Take care. Bye-bye.
5: Thank you. Bye.
3: All right, in Erie, Justin, good morning.
6: Hey, Melissa, good morning. How are you?
3: I am great. Good to talk to you, Justin. All right, so 65% of Americans are doing this to be healthy. What do you think it is?
6: I'm saying drink water.
3: I think that's a great guess. That is something, especially here in Colorado, you gotta do or you're gonna be dehydrated all the time. Not right, yep. Justin, but thank you for trying.
6: Thank you. Have a great day.
3: You too. Bye-bye.
6: Bye.
3: 303-504-0105, the number to call for the cool 105 know-it-all. Here's the question again. 65% of Americans say they do this to be healthy. What do you think they're doing? Give me a call, 303-504-0105. It's a cool 105 know-it-all question of the day.

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0: Time for the cool know-it-all question of the day with Melissa Moore in the morning.
3: All right, it's time for your guesses here for the know-it-all. We're going to Aurora and Misty. Misty, good morning.
4: Good morning.
3: All right, Misty, so here's the question. 65% of Americans say they do this to be healthy. What do you think it is?
4: I'm going to go with diet or eating healthy.
3: I think it's a great guess. I know I am always yelling at people. I'm like, get your protein. That's like my big buzzword right now. How about you?
4: Yes. Me, it's like eat plenty of vegetables.
3: Yeah.
4: You got to eat those vegetables and fruit.
3: I love it. I love it. Yes. It is such a good guess, Misty. Unfortunately, it's not right. But thank you so much for trying.
4: Thank you.
3: Take care. Bye-bye. All right. In Denver, Melissa, good morning.
5: Good morning.
3: What are you up to today, Melissa?
5: I am on my way to work.
3: Oh, good. Where do you work?
5: I get authorizations for, medical treatment for patients.
3: Oh, okay. Man, I love that. Good for you. All right, Melissa, so what do you think? 65% of Americans do this to be healthy.
5: So I'm going to change my answer because somebody guessed what I was going to say and got it wrong. I'm going to say they try to eat a balanced diet.
3: That is awesome. It has nothing to do with the diet, okay? But you're getting warmer. I love the guess, Melissa. Thank you for trying.
5: Thank you.
3: Okay, take care. Bye-bye. All right, in Decano, is that right?
6: Decano, yeah.
3: Decano. Why do I always say it wrong? Decano. Jennifer, good morning.
6: Good morning.
3: All right, Jennifer. So 65% of Americans say they do this to be healthy. What do you think it is?
6: Oh, I have a few answers, but I think I'm going to go with, taking vitamins or supplements.
3: That is exactly right. Taking vitamins and supplements. Congratulations.
6: Awesome.
3: So what were you debating between? What was the other one you were thinking?
6: I was thinking eating healthy.
3: Yep. Yeah, a lot of people guessed that. So that was a good one, too. But, Jennifer, you got it right. Do you take vitamins and supplements? Have you gotten to that stage yet, Jennifer?
6: I have, but I don't do it faithfully like I should.
3: I know. I even have them in my backpack here at the radio station. I'm like, just take your K and D. And I can't remember. I'm like, no.
6: I know. It's hard to remember everything going on.
3: Yes. I'm like, seriously, am I going to be like the old person that needs a timer on their phone or something?
6: Yes, exactly.
3: Well, listen, big congratulations. You've got those 4 tickets to Anderson Farms, and you get to tell everybody all day today that you are now the what, Jennifer?
6: The cool 105 know-it-all.
3: Yeah, you are, girl. Good job. All right, hold on just a second.

0: on this Wednesday morning. Cool 105, home of Denver's greatest hits. Melissa Moore in the morning. Happy to have you here. Know-it-all question of the day got an answer already. 65% of Americans say they do this to be healthy. It's take vitamins and or supplements, which it's so funny because I have a ton, as producer Dixon will tell you. And do I remember to take them? That would be no. No, I do not. Denver weather. I'm always like, oh, if I only took them, I'd feel better. Northland sitting at 55, 56 degrees here at Cool 105 in Lone Tree. And Channel 7's Lisa Hidalgo.
1: Good morning, Colorado, and happy Wednesday. We are in for a warmer day today. We were in the low 70s yesterday. Today's going to be about 10 degrees warmer. You'll see some low 80s, but pretty seasonal for this time of year. Starting off with a partly cloudy sky, we'll see some increasing clouds and a better chance for some scattered storms and showers later today and tonight with potentially some heavier rain, especially up in through the mountains over the next couple of days. Have a great day. I'm Denver 7 Chief Meteorologist Lisa Hidalgo.
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2: Still have this crash cleaning up to the left shoulder, southbound 225 north of Yosemite. 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Even though it's out of traffic, we're still seeing those delays down from Iliff. A good solid 20 minutes on those backups. We're seeing a very heavy drive northbound I-25 coming up through Castle Rock this morning. No reason for it, just that extra volume. 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
2: 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I mean, who doesn't? Coming up very, very soon.

0: doesn't love free money? I mean, think about this. The boss walks into your office and says, hey, here's $500. Do whatever you want with it. What would you do? 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
1: Well, very happy to have you hanging out here on this Wednesday morning, middle September. Man, we are almost at fall officially. That's going to happen next week. It is September 16th. I'm Melissa Moore. Very happy Wednesday to you. It's hump day. Yeah, we'll get through today. That's all right. The phone number to call or text here at the station, whenever you want to chat, is 303-504-0105. Hey, coming up this hour, another chance to get qualified in that cool cash grab, $500. Jim Barry giving away this afternoon. And coming up at 8:30 is Master Lyric Theater. We're going to have a song. And by the lyrics, you've got to tell me the correct name of the song and the artist, and then we'll hook you up with that prize, which is a $50 gift card to Kiki's Breakfast Cafe. And Hot Topics this morning brought to you by our friends at Bellwether Homes. Defend your home against the elements, windows and siding that guard against fire, hail, wind and snow at Bellwether Homes. Well, let's talk about what's going on here in town. First, we had the bears coming in, and it felt like every week there was a new picture of somebody and there was a bear in their yard. Well, now it's the mountain lions, which to me feels a little bit scarier. So I guess a mountain lion was spotted. I love how they said just lounging in a tree in Westminster. They did move the mountain lion. That mountain lion is now apparently west of Castle Rock. Not really sure. If you're west of Castle Rock, you're going, well, wait a minute. Where did you move the mountain lion? Well, a guy here in Denver started Peppa Pig AI chatbot. Okay. So it was called Personality AI. It has 10 employees located here in Denver. He worked on it for a year. You know what he just sold it for? $70 million. Well, speaking of money, remember that big $1 billion Powerball jackpot? Well, that prize just got claimed in Illinois the other day. And Colorado, we are getting just nailed. Diesel prices here in the state, $5.87 a gallon. Nationally, over $6 a gallon. And they say this is affecting the price of, because if you think about it, it affects the farmers, it affects us. So food prices definitely impacted by this as well. And I love this idea. So this really fits Colorado. Broncos fans, you're going to the game and you say to yourself, self, I would like a cold beer. Where do I go? Well, you go near Section 130 because they're going to have three vending machines that give out beer. Now, you're going to have your ID on you, obviously, but how fast is that? At least I hope it's fast. I just picture the cup dropping.

0: 105, Denver's greatest hits. Denver weather. Well, temps are really not moving around a lot this morning. I mean, 55 in Boulder, 56 at Cool 105 in Lone Tree. Let's check in now. Channel 7's Lisa Hidalgo. See what the day is supposed to hold.
1: Good morning, Colorado. Well, things are warming up a bit from low 70s yesterday to low 80s today. Pretty seasonal for this time of year. We will see a chance for more scattered storms this afternoon, and especially tonight could see some wet conditions, especially over the western half of the state. Have a great day. I'm Denver 7 Chief Meteorologist Lisa Hidalgo.
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2: We've been following this huge traffic jam northbound I-25 up through Castle Rock. There's slow-moving maintenance vehicles in the left lane north of Founders. 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But that drive is jammed back to that Crystal Valley interchange. Southbound 225 still recovering from our earlier problems north of Yosemite. They're cleared, but that's heavy and slow down from Iliff. Back to school today. 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I'm Aaron O'Neill with traffic on Cool 105.
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0: 105, Denver's greatest hits. Melissa Moore in the morning. It is 8:21. Coming up right around 8:30, Master Lyric Theater. And if you're new to Cole 105, this is a fun contest because if you know the music, and you do know the music here at Cool 105, you identify the song and the artist by the lyrics, you win the prize. This week, what do we have? A $50 gift card to Kiki's Breakfast Cafe. That is coming up this hour, along with another cool cash cue to call where you get qualified for that $500 that Jim Barry's giving away this afternoon. Well, living here in Colorado, we know power outages happen, and everybody has different things in their neighborhood. My neighborhood, I swear, because our power lines are not buried, it's like a big wind comes through, something happens, and the power flickers, and you're like, daggone it, there it goes. It's off again. Well, apparently yesterday in Castle Rock, 4,000 people lost their power. Yeah. And here's what they say. So it happened with a core electric substation there off Ridge Road. They said they heard an explosion. And then the power went out.
1: Uh-oh.
0: Yeah, guess. Can you guess what it might have been?
1: I want to say, like, it has to have been an animal got in and destroyed something. I just don't know where the explosion sound came from.
0: Yeah, well, that was the squirrel.
1: Oh, it was a squirrel?
0: It was.
1: What? Tell me more. Come on.
0: No, I mean, that was it. And so they said, I didn't realize, I mean, we've got, you know, if you have trees in Colorado, you've got squirrels running around. And the squirrel in my backyard loves to run up and down the power pole. I see him up there all the time. Right. And apparently it doesn't always go well for him. So yes, the big explosion, they went to investigate and whoopsie.
1: Oh my God.
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Here's the greatest hits with Melissa Moore in the morning. Master Alert Theater coming up here in just a few minutes. I just saw that apparently our Colorado 14ers got their first kind of legit snowfall yesterday. I didn't know we had a Mount Massive. I mean, I guess I'm not up on our 14er names. But yeah, actual snow up there. Fall equinox, by the way, next week here.

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2: 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It is 8:30, Master Lyric Theater, weekday mornings. This is about the time we do it, unless I'm running a little bit late. And what it is we take one of our popular Cool 105 songs, and we have our friend Archer over in the UK read the lyrics as poetry. Now, you've got to listen and figure out the correct name of the song and the artist. You get those right, you get the prize, and you call me at 303-504-0105, 303-504-0105. All right, let's take a listen right now for the very first time.
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2: 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Maybe it's the first time you played and you're like, you know what? I know this today. Then you need to call me. 303-504-0105. Dixon, by the way, answering the phone. So make sure you say hi.

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2: 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As soon as you know the name of the song and the artist, you got to get both right. You call me up at 303-504-0105. 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
3: Well, I'm not paralyzed, but I seem to be struck by you. 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
2: All right, let's get those guesses going now. In Master Lyric Theater, we're going to go to Castle Rock. Laureen, good morning.
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2: Hey, did you lose your power yesterday because of the squirrel?
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2: Oh, no.
4: Yeah, for a couple hours.
2: Oh, no. Oh, no. All right. Well, Laureen, I'm glad it's back. I'm glad you're calling me. You heard Archer reading the lyrics. Give me the name of the song and the artist.
4: It's Paralyzer Finger 11.
2: Yes. Nice job, girl. Nice job.
4: Woo. Yay.
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Denver's greatest hits, Finger 11, Paralyzer, Master Alert Theater, winning song right there. Denver weather. Not a bad start today. Sounds like it's going to be a little warmer than we saw yesterday. 58 in Lakewood, 58 here at Cool, 105 in Lone Tree. And the morning weather check with Channel 7's Lisa Hidalgo. And a reminder, you have not yet heard the Cool

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1: Good morning, Colorado, and happy Wednesday. We are in for a warmer day today. We were in the low 70s yesterday. Today's going to be about 10 degrees warmer. You'll see some low 80s, but pretty seasonal for this time of year. Starting off with a partly cloudy sky, we'll see some increasing clouds and a better chance for some scattered storms and showers later today and tonight, with potentially some heavier rain, especially up in through the mountains over the next couple of days. Have a great day. I'm Denver 7 Chief Meteorologist Lisa Hidalgo.
0: And traffic this morning brought to you by Berg Simpson.
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3: We got double trouble here northbound I-25. 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It started off with a wreck just north of 6th Avenue. That's got the left lane blocked up. And now in our backups, we've got a new crash northbound I-25 at University. This one's blocking up the right lane. And we're jammed pretty much from Bellevue North. 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I'm Aaron O'Neill with traffic on Cool 105.
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0: I like thinking about you with an extra $500 in your back pocket. I know you're like, yeah, me too. I could use it. Cool cash, cue to call. 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And then to be caller 10 to get qualified for this afternoon's money. Local winners only, too. And that cool cash here to call? 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

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Be the 10th caller now at 303-504-0105. And you're in the running for today's cash blast of $500 from Cool 105.

0: All right, let's get you qualified here for some free money. Brian in Erie, good morning.
1: Good morning.
0: Hey, listen, first off, congrats, man. You are caller 10. You just got qualified for that $500.
1: Awesome. Thank you so much.
0: You are so welcome. What are you up to today, Brian?
1: I'm just driving to work, and every time I've tried calling before, it always just gives me a cannot be rung. So when it rang today, I was quite surprised.
0: Wow. Those are those fancy digital phones of ours, Brian, but I'm glad you got through today. What would you do with the money?
1: What would I do with the money? I would probably work on paying for a new countertop in our bathroom.
0: Oh, I like that. I love that when you have that specific goal. Well, listen, big congrats. Jim Barry drawing the winner this afternoon. Brian, congratulations. I'm glad you got through. Just tell me, what's your favorite station?
1: Cool 105.

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1: Well, it is 9 o'clock right now, and here in Colorado, we know the JonBenet Ramsey story very well. I mean, it's hard to remember, but I mean, back in, what was it, Christmas of 1996, JonBenet Ramsey was found dead in her home, and it led every newscast, every story for almost 2 years after that. Well, they're now doing a movie on Netflix called The Murder of JonBenet Ramsey. It's coming out December 10th, and Melissa McCarthy is playing her mom, Clive Owen playing the dad. And when you see the picture of them, it looks like the original picture. It is so eerie to see. Well, American Idol apparently not going to be filming in Los Angeles anymore. They've been out there for 25 years, and they're moving to Atlanta, Georgia. You're like, well, why would they be moving? It's always money. 20% tax credit is what I'm hearing. Well, Meghan Markle over in the UK, her kids have already had to move schools one time because of security concerns, and now another blunder, and this one at the new school. So apparently, you know, just like a lot of schools have with parents, there was a WhatsApp group chat, and they added Meghan Markle to it, which was very nice, you know, like, hey, look at that. They're adding the new mom, except for the fact that they didn't really want her phone number out there, and now people have the phone number, and some people have posted pictures of it. Well, Prince Harry is a major concern right now for Prince William. So Prince William, Prince Harry, not really talking anymore. They haven't for a while now. And King Charles has kind of made amends with his son. But apparently King Charles and Prince William are agreeing, though, on the fact that the Sussex, and they call it the Sussex Circus over there, do not represent the royal family. Kevin Costner looking for love, and apparently he's found it with a 40-year-old lifestyle coach. No idea what that is. But they were spotted shopping together. He's 71, she's 40, and well, he's also Kevin Costner. And finally, Tom Cruise. Tom Cruise, he was just spotted at the Chiefs-Broncos game with Taylor Swift. And people are like, well, what's he doing? Why is Tom getting out there? Oh, he's now on the cover of GQ. And he's also coming out saying, yes, I admit it. I am very intense to work with. I guess when he hired Glenn Powell to be on Maverick with him, he gave him a 6-hour instructional video with like the history of, well, here's how I got started and everything. I'm like, oh my gosh. All right. And Celebrity Scoop brought to you by our friends at the Pace Center. Brad Upton's going to bring his comedy there this coming September 26th. Get your tickets now, parkerarts.org. And that's what's going on. Melissa's Celebrity Scoop right here at Cool 105.

0: 105, Denver's greatest hits. Melissa Moore in the morning. Yes, you're still going to get qualified this hour for a cool cash flash, $500. And it has not happened yet. 61 degrees in Denver just finally broke that 60 degree mark. 62 here at Cool 105 in Lone Tree. And the final check of the morning weather, Channel 7's Lisa Hidalgo.
1: Good morning, Colorado. Well, things are warming up a bit from low 70s yesterday to low 80s today. Pretty seasonal for this time of year. We will see a chance for more scattered storms this afternoon and especially tonight. Could see some wet conditions, especially over the western half of the state. Have a great day. I'm Denver 7 Chief Meteorologist Lisa Hidalgo.
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0: 105, Denver's greatest hits. Alyssa Moore in the morning, 923. No, you have not missed the cool cash cue to call. That is still coming up. That's your chance too. $500, local winners only. We give it away weekday afternoons with Jim Barry. $500. Think about what you could do with that. Maybe you could head up to the high country, go see the fall colors. I guess this weekend and the following weekend are the two hot weekends because the colors are changing so quickly. And I was telling producer Dixon off the air, we're going to do, and I've never done this, I've always wanted to, it's called the Georgetown Loop Railroad. It's right there out of Georgetown, and you get to see the fall colors. It's like a little over an hour. It's an open train ride, and I have never, in all the years that I lived here as a in Colorado as a kid, as an adult, never done one of these railroads that go the rail. That's what you call them, right?
1: Yeah, the railroad tracks or the train ride.
0: The train.
1: Yeah, the train.
0: The train, damn it all. It's the train. I've never done a train here in Colorado in the mountains.
1: Well, it is one of those things. Even I think since like the first day that we really got started working together, you've always talked about wanting to go and experience this Georgetown one. So
0: yes.
1: I'm super excited for you.
0: Thank you.
1: I'm curious if it'll be any different than like the Royal Gorge train like down in Kingan that we used to take every Christmas.
0: I feel like that's the big daddy.
1: Yeah. Is it though?
0: I think so. I think that's the one that everybody talks about because you said, and you've told me before, like as a kid, you would go at Christmas time and you would get to see Santa and you did like all this magical stuff. And they're the ones that advertise all the time. So I guess I think they're the big daddy. I don't really know, but it looks incredible.
1: Well, I would say though, that's more of a Christmas experience train. I never really got the fall color side of things. So when you're saying that this is the big one for seeing the fall colors.
0: Yes.
1: I think Georgetown may be a better like leaf peeping train.
0: Leaf peeping. I'm going to be an official peeper. And I've been like picking out my peeping outfit because I'm going with my friend Kiki and her husband and my husband and we're all going. So we're doing like, you know, the lunch in Georgetown. Then we're getting on the train. You'll see pictures because I'm
1: perfect.
0: Like, look, this may be the Christmas card pictures if I even send those out this year. This may be it this weekend.

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0: All right, let's get you qualified. $500 Jim Barry's giving away this afternoon. Hola in Highlands Ranch. Good morning, girl.
1: How are you, sweet girl? I just texted you.
0: Oh, you did. You did. Were you texting me about the Georgetown loop that I'm taking the train?
1: Yes. Good luck charm.
0: Well, listen, I'm glad you texted me. I'm looking at, I just sent you a note back, too. And congratulations, too, Paula, because you're caller 10. You got qualified for the money.
1: Woohoo! Yay! That'd be awesome. I could use that money.
0: Oh, man. What would you do with it?
1: We have 6 dogs, 3 pugs and 3 big dogs. We just keep taking in dogs that people can't keep anymore now they're retired.
0: That requires money. You've got a heart of gold, though. I love hearing that, Paula. Well, listen, congrats on getting qualified. Hopefully, Jim Barry calls your name this afternoon.
1: Okay, I'll keep listening.
0: Okay, all right. Just tell me, what station's got your favorite way to wake up in the cash?
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4: 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So I saw a video, and this video is the Daily Boost because it is something we have all seen here in Colorado. If you've been up I-70, you're going west, you're going to the high country, you see the runaway truck ramps. Now, I have seen a truck parked in one before, meaning it had just gone up there. You know, this is when the brakes get on fire, they get too hot, and they have to go up there. But there is a video they just put out. And the Colorado State Patrol put this video out. It is incredible. It shows a smoking truck going up that truck ramp. And the fact I've always been like, man, it's so long. Do they need it to be that long? Okay, it goes almost to the top. All right, this video is so incredible to watch. And it just makes you thankful for the people that put that together, that get out there, that take care of these things. So I've got it up at Cool 105 if you head over to our Facebook page. But that's why it's our Daily Boost. I mean, thank God that truck could get off on that truck ramp. And what they're saying is if you see a smoking truck behind you, it's going off to the right. Get over to the left-hand lane and just stay the course. But to me, I'm like, I would freak out if I saw that happening. I'll give you this. But you got to see the video. The video is so incredible. Cool 105 on Facebook. Coming up again today, every hour, get you qualified. $500 in the Cool Cash Blast with Jim Barry this afternoon. Only local winners. And I'll see you back here tomorrow morning, 6 o'clock. Have a great day.
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KXKL HD1, Denver, Boulder, is Cool 105 with Melissa Moore in the morning, Lalani while you work, Jim Barry for the drive home, and Denver's greatest hits all the time.

cruising I-25, heading through Lodo, or working across the Mile High City. 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

It's Leilani now with you for the rest of the workday here in midday. And I've got plenty of chances for you to get qualified for the Cool Cash Blast of $500. Jim Barry's going to give away this afternoon here at Cool 105. Every hour, get qualified. It's coming up. Here's Tina Turner.

105, Denver's greatest hits. Give your budget a blast of cool cash. Today, Jim Barry picks another winner to win $500. I want to get you qualified every hour leading up to that, all right? So I haven't done it yet this hour. So coming up in just a few songs here, listen for the cool cash blast cue to call to get qualified.

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Win some dollars. 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

0: 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Congratulations, you're the 10th caller.
1: Sweet.
0: Who am I speaking with? Hello? Hello? Where are you? Hello? Hello, hello, hello? Bueller? Bueller?
2: Call me back, girl. I'll recognize your voice.

the Denver's greatest hit. Shout out to Natalie in Littleton. That's whose phone call got dropped. Who knows what happened there, Natalie. Congrats, you're in the running for

Denver's greatest hits. Hey, it's Leilani. Took a drive to do some leaf peeping. Maybe a little early, but I saw some yellow up there around Leadville, Independence Pass, Aspen. It was beautiful. 6 days until fall begins, y'all. Tuesday the 22nd. Take a drive this weekend if you can.

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15: 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And along with that, I've got another chance for you to get qualified to win our cool cash blast today of $500 with Jim Berry this afternoon. I got some Madonna also on the way, Radiohead, and

Denver's greatest hits. Congratulations to Denise Gonzalez of Denver. Yesterday's latest local cool cash blast winner, $500. It could be you today. We're getting you qualified every hour, and I haven't played that cue to call yet this hour. So good luck, Radiohead Creep. When you

0: Rihanna, SOS, Rescue Me on Cool 105, Denver's greatest hits. Hey, it's Lalani. And I have not played the Cool Cash Blast cue to call yet. You're like, what's up with that? I know, I was thinking about doing it before then, but I changed my mind. So I'm going to do it here before noon, before I kick off the All Request Lunch on Cool 105.
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0: greatest hits. It's Leilani here, and it's time to get another Cool Cash Blast qualifier to win $500 today. I've got Kathy on the line, and Sedalia, you did it. You're the 10th caller.
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0: 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Now, here's a look at your cool forecast from Denver 7. How's it looking, Lisa?
1: Well, it is warmer today. Highs topping out in the low to mid 80s here this afternoon. We are going to see a few storms and showers pop up for the evening commute, and then more scattered activity overnight tonight with some heavier pockets of rain, especially up and through the mountains. Have a great afternoon. I'm Denver 7 Chief Meteorologist Lisa Hidalgo.

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2: 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Luke, what's up, buddy? 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Maybe you can pick up some pointers before we take on Kennedy next week. Ashley A, Ashley D, Ashley P, is this for a group project again? 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Hey, Kristen! You got the ring light and the tripod this time. 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Honey, it's going to be another late one. We're going to need more snacks.
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0: 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Let's get another Cool Cash Blast qualifier. I've got Lorena on the line in Castle Rock. You did it, girlfriend. You're the 10th caller.
1: Woo! Yay!
0: 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You could be winning $500 with our Cool Cash Blast this afternoon with Jim Berry on Cool 105.
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3: 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Welcome to the Winner's Zone. All right, today I'm looking for the year. 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
4: What are you doing here?
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How cool is that going to be? 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All right, we're going to wrap it up with this one from the Scorpions for Derek and Thornton. No One Like You. He wanted to hear some Sprockets. Oh, sorry. They're German. I have German friends. Sie sprechen die Deutsch. Und bitte.

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The Denver's greatest hits. I'm Alani. In case you haven't heard already, for the first time in more than 3 years, the feds have increased interest rates. I know. Could you use a cool cash blast of $500 in your budget? 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We're going to give it away today, this afternoon with Jim Barry. I'll get you qualified this hour and next hour and next hour. 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Here's Bowling for Soup.

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0: 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A big shout out to Denise Gonzalez of Denver, who was yesterday's latest local Cool Cash Blast winner. $500, your chance to get qualified to win the next $500. 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

0: 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Scream out.
1: Oh, my God. Are you serious?
0: 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And you're in the running for today's cash blast of $500.

0: Denver's greatest hits. Hey, it's Leilani. It's time to get another Cool Cash Blast qualifier. Hello, you're the 10th caller.
1: Oh, my gosh, really?
0: Yes, I would not lie to you.
1: Thank you. I'm Jenny from Denver.
0: Jenny from Denver. I love that you were already ready before I even asked. All right, Jenny, are you ready to win $500 this afternoon in our Cool Cash Blast, possibly with Jim Barry when he picks a name?
1: Yes, I am.
0: You're like, pick me, Jim.

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Yeah, commercial free. 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
0: Yeah, just a few hours, Jim Barry could be calling your name. 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

105, Denver's greatest hits. I'm Alani out. Jim Berry's in next. He's got that 6 o'clock triple play on the way today. It's Working Parents Day, so he's got a triple play of that. Your next 80-minute music marathon, he kicks off at 4:10. And more chances for you to get in the running to win $500 today with our cool cash.

105, Denver's greatest hits. Welcome to Hump Day. I am Jim Berry. Hey, thanks for joining me. Coming up, another chance for you to win $500 in cash with a cool cash blast. Yeah, we're giving it away every weekday right here at Cool 105. 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Get qualified.

0: 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Traffic is getting heavier in the usual afternoon spots, and there is a stalled vehicle on the right shoulder of southbound I-25 after Plum Creek Parkway. That's not really causing any issues there. 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I'm Dave O'Brien with traffic on Cool 105.
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5, Denver's greatest hits. 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What would you do about it? 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

If you don't know who's on the $100 bill, you will. Be the 10th caller now at 303-504-0105. 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

0: Cool 105, Denver's greatest hits, getting yet another qualifier for that $500 in the Cool Cash Blast. And that qualifier is you. Congratulations.
1: Thank you. I'm so glad.
0: I am so glad that you're glad. Well, who is this? Where are you listening at?
1: Jennifer, I'm in Lakewood.
0: All right, Jennifer, well, you're qualified for that $500 in Cool Cash. What would you do with it?
1: If I win the $500, I'm going to the casinos.
0: I love it. Why wouldn't you? You just won some, might as well win some more, right?
1: Yes.
0: All right, Jennifer, we'll let everybody know who just got you qualified for $500 in Cool Cash.
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2: Cool 105 traffic. There are a couple of crashes on eastbound I-70 between I-25 and I-225. 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The first one's on eastbound I-70 at Quebec, just moved from the left lane to the right shoulder. And the second crash is on eastbound I-70 at Havana, also on the right shoulder. Party pro tip. 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I'm Dave O'Brien with traffic on Cool 105.
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Rule 105, Denver's greatest hits, and you gotta love this. The Colorado Rocky Mountain peaks got snow. The 14ers, peaks above 14,000 feet above sea level, for those of you that are new to the area, had the first true snow of the season. So cool.

0: 5, Denver's Greatest Hits with Kylie Minogue. Can't get you out of my head. It's like the 80-minute music marathon. Can't get it out of your head. It's so much music, and it goes for so long, 80 minutes to be exact, and you get to hear it next. And inside that 80-minute music marathon, matter of fact, within the next 15 minutes, we've got your next chance, your last chance of the day to get qualified for that cool cash blast of $500.
1: Cool 105 traffic, northbound I-25 a little slower than normal heading into downtown. This report is sponsored by the KFC $10 Bucket of the Day deal. The stalled vehicle was blocking the two right lanes of northbound I-25 between 6th and 8th. It is now over on the right shoulder. Introducing the KFC $10 Bucket of the Day deal. Yep, that's right. A $10 bucket every weekday, packed with crispy, crunchy chicken. 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I'm Dave O'Brien with traffic on Cool 105.
0: Here's your Cool 105 forecast from Denver 7.
2: Scattered showers and thunderstorms passing through the Denver metro tonight. Our low around 60 degrees. Tomorrow highs near 80, and we will have good chances for rain into the afternoon. That should taper off by the evening hours. On Friday, highs in the low 80s with afternoon and evening thunderstorms. Saturday, highs in the upper 70s, and we'll also have chances for rain. I'm Denver 7 meteorologist Stacy Donaldson.
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0: 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Just getting started with the 80-minute music marathon and ending the Cool Cash Blast qualification for the day. 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
1: Hey, my name is Amy.
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1: I'm listening in Denver.
0: All right, Amy in Denver, you are our last and final qualifier for the day for that $500 in cool cash.
1: All right, that's what I'm talking about.
0: That'd be fun to win, wouldn't it?
1: It would.
0: All right, Amy, got to tell me, what are you doing with it? Please tell me you're doing something silly.
1: Oh, I'm doing something silly. My birthday's next week, and I'm going to spend it all there.
0: All right, got to love that. $500 here, $500 there, got to spend it there.
1: Right.
0: Happy birthday to you. Hopefully you'll win.
1: Thank you so much.
0: All right, Amy, let everybody know who's giving you a chance to have one hell of a birthday.
1: Cool, 105.

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I'm Jim Barry with the dumbest thing I read today. 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

Denver's Greatest Hits. You know, we've had so many winners of the Cool Cash Blast. I mean, a laundry list of winners. We'd like for you to be one of those winners, too. Make sure you're listening all day to get qualified. Then, at the end of the day, we'll call you back and let you know you won $500 in cash. You can spend whatever you want. I have a lot of people wanting to go out to a really nice dinner with a really nice bottle of wine. One lady said, I just want a lot of shoes. Just shoes. A lot of people can use it on their vacation. Why not? You can use it on whatever you want, including bills. I know, not as sexy, but still very needed. $500 coming your way soon. Be listening to Win. They don't-

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0: Cool 105 traffic. Denver highways are busy, but nothing too unusual for this time of day. 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No incidents on the interstates. Southbound Colorado is closed at 9th Avenue, though, because of a restaurant fire south of the intersection. The best fall fashion is now on sale at Macy's, with 30% off the best brands and 15% off the best in beauty. 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I'm Dave O'Brien with traffic on Cool 105.
1: Denver weather. Here's your Cool 105 forecast from Denver 7.
2: You can expect scattered showers and thunderstorms moving through tonight with a low near 60 degrees for Denver. Our highs tomorrow around 80 for the day, but we'll have good chances for rain as we get into the afternoon and evening. On Friday, highs in the low 80s, also chances for showers and thunderstorms. And on Saturday, highs in the upper 70s and a chance for afternoon storms. I'm Denver 7 meteorologist Stacey Donaldson.
1: 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Yet to come, we got the Bangles and Sugar Ray, and our next $500 winner of the Cool Cash Blast. Right now, here's Uncle Cracker, Drift Away.

0: Cool 105, Denver's greatest hits, where it's always fun. Giving away $500 in cool cash with a cool cash blast. Let's do it again.
1: Hi, this is Danny. How can I help you?
0: Hi, Danny. I just love saying Danny Love of Denver. It just kind of rings right off my tongue.
1: Ah, yes.
0: And you know what? Everybody else is going to love saying it here at the radio station because you just won $500.
1: Oh, my gosh. I'm so excited. Okay.
0: Isn't that fun?
1: Yes, I'm so happy. Thank you.
0: Well, Danny Love of Denver. See, I love saying that. You won $500 with a cool cash blast. What are you going to go spend your money on?
1: Oh, my gosh. I think I'm going to take my boyfriend out, and we're going to have a good dinner.
0: All right, your boyfriend better appreciate that.
1: Yes, thank you.
0: As a father of three girls, I'm telling you, he better appreciate that.
1: Oh, my gosh. Well, you and your girls have a good one. Oh, my gosh.
0: You have a good one. You're the one that's got all the money.
1: Yes, I'm so happy.
0: There you go. Denny Love of Denver. Let everybody know who just paid you $500 in cash just for listening.
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0: 105, Denver's greatest hits with Paradise City. That is Guns N' Roses. I am Jim Berry, and a big congratulations going out to Denny Love of Denver. Isn't that fun to say? Denny Love of Denver picked up $500 with a cool cash blast. Says she's taking her boyfriend out to dinner. I mean, what a lucky guy, right? A really nice dinner. With $500, are you kidding me? That is going to be a blast. You can win your $500 too. Matter of fact, we've given away thousands upon thousands of dollars in local cash to local winners just like you. How do you get qualified? How do you win? Well, just listen each and every hour tomorrow, starting at 6 in the morning with Melissa Moore, and you can get qualified to be in that day's cash drawing. So make sure you're listening while you work to Cool 105 so you can win with a cool cash blast.
1: 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A couple of issues on C-470 in Littleton are causing delays. 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A crash on westbound C-470 at Platte Canyon is blocking the right lane, and a stalled semi is blocking the center lane of the ramp from eastbound C-470 to Santa Fe. 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I'm Dave O'Brien with traffic on Cool 105.
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